Kix 106. Trying to maybe get over to Birmingham, England to see the Aussie Black Sabbath Museum? Or just experience the UK way? See the birthplaces, some of the most famous places where so many of these artists grew up, performed, and more? $1,000 to get you there. I'll tell you everything in less than 10.

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1: Yeah, a couple of trips to Kansas City and see a couple music acts.
0: Nice. Nothing wrong with that, man. A couple of shows, maybe in a city where you've never been before. Different vantage point, different fans. Kansas City, how do you miss with the food? Are you kidding me? Come on, man. Some of that Kansas City barbecue, let's go. 9 a.m. through 5 p.m. That means the last keyword drops in the 5 p.m. hour. All those keywords go to one spot. Our website, front page, pop-up box is waiting to hopefully make you $1,000 richer by the end of the hour.
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I've ever heard involving two principals arrested for DUIs same night, same car, but not together. Oh, it's good. Hold tight. It's up in minutes. It's AC/DC first. It's Big Rig.

0: Capital Ann's Classic Rock, Pix 106. What the dumb of the day. The Thursday edition, and one that is just definitely going to make you a head scratcher here. You ready for this? So July 5th, two teachers, Jennifer Jimenez and Christina Alcadel, they both were arrested for DUIs in the same night in the same vehicle. Not together. We start with Jennifer, who was seen swerving by police 2 a.m. in the morning. They pulled her over, made her do the stupid human tricks. She failed miserably, failed the breathalyzer, went to the popo. The other principal in the car was given the option to be taken home, and then the Jeep was driven there with her. 2 hours later, police spot the same vehicle. When they pulled it over, the second principal, Christina Alcadel, she was behind the wheel, and they're like, what are you doing? She's all like, I'm trying to get my friend out of jail. You arrested her for DUI. Somebody got to bail her out. I mean, at this juncture, do we just change it to dumbass under intoxication versus driving under the influence? I like the dumbass under intoxication much better.
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0: And classic rock, Pix 106. Rolling Stones, having a good time with this new album out. It's been getting a lot of critical acclaim, fan acclaim as well. Andrew Watt is a great producer. He knows how to bring the best out of these artists, give them a little bit of a new sound that still keeps them even in their wheelhouse. He's done it for so many before. Looking forward to seeing if they can be number one on the Billboard chart. We'll have the numbers on it tomorrow. It's Gimme Shelter.

Your home of Quinn and Cantera. It's Picks 106. On the road all summer, you're going to see them with Godsmack opening. They're kind of in the middle. New rocker Dorothy, who is an amazing female artist and vocalist. I mean, she is an absolute down-and-out ass-kicker. She opens the show, STP's in the middle, and then Godsmack closes it out. One of the great summer tours out there. It is Creep.

0: Tell me, is it coming into number two? Yeah, that's why he doesn't come up on 311. So after I yelling and screaming and telling him why.
1: Your home of Quinn and Cantera. Picks 106. Nothing better than starting a day or ending a day than with being surprised.
2: Holy crap. Holy crap. I've been doing this for so long, I cannot believe I won.
1: I mean, that's it. That's how it worked for Margaret, man. She just putting in the keywords, watching her workday fly by, and the next thing she knows, voila, she's got a call. She's a thousandaire. Grand in the hand. Just like that. 6 weeks of winning. You just got to spend the workday with us, which is probably what you're already doing, right? So you put that keyword in when you hear it hourly. Then you watch your phone at the end of the hour, just like Margaret did. You see that no caller ID, potential spam. You know that is the most important call of your day.
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106. Big weekend World Cup Championship matchup has been set. And a lot of people already have, like, weekend plans. And they're like, well, geez, I'm not going to just, like, sit down at the TV right in the middle of everything we already have planned. We need to be able to do this on the go. You do. And we got you. I'll tell you everything in, like, 15. It's Big Rig.

0: Picks 106. Saturday is the day. World Cup Championship game. It is Argentina matched up against Spain. This is going to be great. You got this young Spain team, feisty. What is the average age on Spain? Like 19? I mean, they're young, but they have just managed to find their way in. And then you've got Lionel Messi trying to win a back-to-backer with Argentina. And you're going to want to stay mobile. 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You'll get a notification just before the game gets started so you can tap on in.
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0: 106. Into the night we go. I just appreciate you hanging with me, man. Big Rig from driving the rigs across the country. Unwinding a day, or just you just need some music to take you somewhere else. Glad you're here. It is Scar Tissue.

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Back at another solid day tomorrow of winning big, a Friday filled with money. Everybody down with that. And week number one about to be in the books. If you're looking for a grand in your hand, I'll tell you everything in just two.

0: 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Because we get it, man. Everybody needs a little money for some right about now, just like Kimberly does.
1: I'm going to pay some bills off.
0: Oh, hell yeah. I mean, that's a lot of people's sentiment right now. Bills, bills, bills. Trying to maybe one more family vacation in here before school gets cranked up again. This is your money chances. You got to keep listening, starting every morning with the morning show at 9. All the way through the 5 o'clock get me home hour with an extra $1,000 in my pocket. Yeah, that's what you should be saying. And you could be, as long as you are rocking with us.
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same night, same car, but not together. In other words, this didn't happen at the same time. This is pure sheer dumbassery at its finest. You're What the Dumb of the Day, 15 minutes away.

0: Capital Land's classic rock. Pix 106. What the dumb of the day. The Thursday edition, and one that is just definitely going to make you a head scratcher here. You ready for this? So July 5th, two teachers, Jennifer Jimenez and Christina Alcadel, they both were arrested for DUIs in the same night in the same vehicle. Not together. We start with Jennifer, who was seen swerving by police 2 a.m. in the morning. They pulled her over, made her do the stupid human tricks. She failed miserably, failed the breathalyzer, went to the popo. The other principal in the car was given the option to be taken home, and then the Jeep was driven there with her. 2 hours later, police spot the same vehicle. When they pulled it over, the second principal, Christina Alcadel, she was behind the wheel, and they're like, what are you doing? She's all like, I'm trying to get my friend out of jail. You arrested her for DUI. Somebody got to bail her out. I mean, at this juncture, do we just change it to dumbass under intoxication versus driving under the influence? I like the dumbass under intoxication much better.
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28: Home of Quinn and Cantera. It's Picks 106. Journey. Got that tour going the rest of the year. The final frontier. And even though things may be absolute chaos inside the machine, for everybody you see in the show, they're like, man, these guys look like they don't ever want to leave each other's side. I'm like, Hey, look, when it's all about the fans and the band, everything else gets stuffed in the trunk. That's how we men do it.
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1: Shared something last night while I was doing the show, and everybody's being like, going, dude, are you drinking beer on the air? Because the beer is in front of an on-air sign. And it was a joke, is what it was meant for, because of this whole, you know, leafy vegetable, explosive diarrhea parasite that is ravaging now 45 of our 50 states. And they just can't track it down to one thing. It happens during the summer. It's not like this has never happened before. This is just a little bit worse than normal, but it's also been a lot hotter than normal in a lot of our states. So that's a big part of this. 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
2: Yeah, he did. You know, that was Felipe. He was our very first winner. And for him, he's like, man, it's just him. No kids or anything. He's like, I'm going to go theme parking. I'm going to go to some of the parks, National Forest, and just unplug for the summer and just get away from all the life stresses for a minute. Why not? What about you? What do you want to do? This money can make that happen. Or yes, you're going to need the gas money just to get to those places, right? I mean, that's where Felipe was coming from. Now he's got all those one tank trips fueled up and ready. 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

106. AC/DC shooting and thrilling. And they're going to be for the next couple of months. They'll wrap things up end of September when they will invade Philadelphia. Head back there again for another pretty much sold out show, to be honest with you. In the meantime,

0: 106. Steven Tyler gets his voice back. Joey Kramer is now able to sit behind the drum kit and drum. Some good things going on in Aerosmith. And I'm really hoping, I mean, it was, if you don't remember, whenever they kind of put Joey out to pasture, we weren't really given the full story. And I don't think Joey wanted to talk about it as to about, you know, how bad his health issues were. Because to him, he could still drum. No one ever wants to walk away, right? Especially when it's out of your hands and it's medical. You know, Phil Collins, there is no place more he wants to be than sitting on that stool behind that kit and still singing and playing live. The man would have done it into the grave he could, but his body said, sorry about your luck, buddy, not going to happen. So to see Joey back there, now to see Steven Tyler with his voice back, maybe better than before, John Bon Jovi back, crushing it at Madison Square Garden, voice maybe back, not as good as it was before, but for his age, it's right where it should be. You know, you're not going to hit those screaming demon, you give a love a bad names every single time when you're, you know, pushing your 70s.
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1: 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Have a kick-ass night. Thank you for spending it with me. It's Big Rig. Anytime you want to reach me, always, that red talkback mic when you're listening on the app. Questions, comments, requests, general jackassery you want to share. 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
1: That's Tom Petty and the Heartbreakers. You don't know how it feels. Well, you'll feel pretty good if you want some cash, right? You got a shot to win $1,000 several times each day. 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You're looking for an unknown number or something like that, something you don't recognize. Don't blow it off. It could be us saying, hey, what do you want to do with this $1,000?
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0: 06, Mark Coppola, the Cope, and a band still waiting for a little love from the Rock and Roll Hall of Fame. 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

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That's Van Halen with Panama. 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
1: Jimi Hendrix, Purple Haze, you're with Mark Coppola. Thanks for having us on. And Jimmy's part of the Seattle sound, but it kind of started when we saw the musical biopic Ray, starring Jamie Foxx as Ray Charles. He kind of started out in Seattle. Then Jimi Hendrix came along a little bit later, and then Heart came out of there, and then the whole grunge scene, which just had so many great bands. I've been looking and studying very closely after America's 250th birthday, a little deeper dive on the different areas and regions of the country and the type of music they produced, and the Pacific Northwest really was highly amazing.
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1: Well, they're making a musical biopic celebrating their 60 years in rock and roll, just a few years less than the Stones, the Scorpions, and, well, this is Iris by the Goo Goo Dolls. They're one of our major headliners at the forthcoming iHeartRadio Music Festival in Vegas, which is September 18th and 19th, T-Mobile Arena.

0: Your home of Quinn and Kantera, Pix 106. As the police don't stand so close to me, taking a look at The Odyssey, which is the biggie, the epic coming into theaters soon. Christopher Nolan's The Odyssey is looking to get off to a huge start at the box office. The film is expected to make between 90 and 100 million in its debut just in the States. The film is expected to make between $90 and $100 million in its debut in the States alone. If it hits 100 mil, it would be the third to do so this year after Toy Story 5 and the Super Mario Galaxy movie. The movie is the first ever to be entirely shot with IMAX cameras and will benefit financially from premium format options, including 70mm screens.
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1: It's the third shift, but it's Friday too, or we're kicking off a weekend together. School's out, okay? It's the weekend. It's the summer. The Coop, Alice Cooper.

0: Kix 106. Genesis, that's all. Now, they got in the Rock and Roll Hall of Fame class of 2010, but Phil Collins is getting the honor again this year. It's his second induction as a solo artist. And to celebrate that, they're also reissuing a deluxified version of Face Value, you know, the album Within the Air Tonight, which was an incredibly highly grossing album as far as grossing. You got to be careful how you use that word, grossing out. No, it grossed a substantial amount of money. And he's getting the Rock and Roll Hall of Fame this year with Billy Idol and Iron Maiden and many more. It's going to go down at the Peacock Theater November 14th to be aired at a later date, but we'll be able to watch it on the 14th too. There's ways. We have ways.
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Picks 106, Three Doors Down, When I'm Gone. It's not like when I'm dead and gone, it's like when I'm gone, when I'm away for a while. In fact, Three Doors Down dedicated that song to those in the armed forces.

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1: Well, it's Tom Petty, Running Down a Dream. Usually I'm talking about how that's a great driving song, but this time I want to talk about the dream itself. Interesting, you know, a GPA usually like is a 3.2, 3.5, 4.0, and then in some cases a 4.5, but there's this one guy that got an 11.99 GPA. How do you do that? It's nearly three times the 24 required for graduation. It was Steinbrenner High School valedictorian Vaibhav Bhaskar, filled his schedule with advanced placement, dual enrollment, and online courses, and is headed to Duke University with enough credits to already qualify for an associate degree. So for the future, I think the schools want to plan to have a GPA capped at 5.0.

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0: Pix 106. That's Toto, their first hit, Hold the Line. You're with Cope, Mark Coppola, only DJ licensed to party. 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No, because it could be us saying, hey, you just won $1,000. What do you want to do with it?
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1: Guns N' Roses, Live and Let Die, the Paul McCartney song. 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

0: tune that Van Halen kind of made it their own. Earlier we had Guns N' Roses doing Live and Let Die, and I was thinking Live and Let Die from McCartney was the Oscar-nominated opening song to the first James Bond movie to star Roger Moore. He was the new James Bond at that time, replacing Sean Connery after Sean Connery left a second time. Live and Let Die was the song and the name of the movie. Then Roger Moore went on to play Bond for some 13 years. Then you had Timothy Dalton, Pierce Brosnan, Daniel Craig eventually. But who will be the new James Bond now that Amazon has taken over? And the top contender right now really seems to be Dua Lipa's fiancé turned husband now, Callum Turner. He is a British actor, TV, film, and everything. Recently, here he was in a movie with Miles Teller called Eternity, where they were fighting for the same girl in the afterlife. He was pretty good in that.
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0: Capital Lands Classic Rock, Picks 106. That's Queen and David Bowie. 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
1: Rolling Stones, Start Me Up, and proven once again that they're the world's greatest rock band. They're still going strong. They have another new album that came out after Hackney Diamonds. That's excellent. You've been hearing it world premiered here. We play tracks from it. It's called Foreign Tongues. But did you know that Mick Jagger says he's already written new music as this album is dropped? He's writing new stuff just days after it was released. Singer told NME that he has a lot of material. Now, not all of it is suitable for just the Rolling Stones. Jagger said, when you write a song, you sometimes decide, well, no, that's not for me, but it could be for the Red Hot Chili Peppers. Hint, hint. Rolling Stones released Foreign Tongues on July 10th, and it's going strong. Ton of requests for it. When you stream us, you can tell me what you want to hear off the album.
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8: Morning, Capital Land.
9: We've been able to pinpoint the source of the explosive diarrhea, we think. Mexican lettuce used by Taco Bell.
8: Well, I mean...
9: good old Mexican lettuce.
8: Is that Occam's razor? What is that?
9: Occam's razor, bro. If you missed the president's speech last night, he gave a primetime address to the nation. We'll get you caught up.
8: Okay, good.
9: He revealed China stole voter registration data.
8: Yeah.
9: Didn't present any evidence.
8: No.
9: Released some documents on a website, but pretty much... set up what the midterms will be looking like, I think.
8: Sure did,
9: That's what I think.
8: Yeah, we'll see how this goes. WWE mystery guest. I don't know who it's going to be. They're joining us in studio. Someone from the WWE SmackDown will be here. A wrestler. More than likely a superstar.
9: Do superstars have to get up at 8:15? That's the question.
8: I think they all call them superstars.
9: They're all superstars. Yeah. I get it.
8: Maybe.
9: Live SmackDown event tonight in Albany. And our guest joins us at 8:15. We'll also talk to a guy. We talked to him late in the show yesterday. We want to play it for you. We'll do it around 7:20. This is a guy who had low T.
8: Yeah.
9: And got the shot, and now he's raging.
8: Yeah, wait till you hear this.
9: This is interesting stuff.
8: Pretty fascinating.
9: Make sure you're listening at 7:20 this morning.
8: Latest SNL cast member to leave. We'll have that in Critical Cheese this morning. Win Five Finger Death Punch tickets. We'll do that at 7:55. And get you ready for a weekend of racing. Naira's Matt DeSantis. I call him Matt, but it's Matthew.
9: It's Matthew DeSantis.
8: Matthew DeSantis, and I'm very excited to look forward to talking to him every week.
9: I'll get the Ash Crack of Dawn song coming up. F'd Up News, The Feed, Talking Balls, and we'll close it all out with Gin and Juice this morning.
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1: Guys, right now New York City is covered in hazy smoke because of wildfires in Canada. Yeah. Can you smell it outside?
2: Yeah.
1: It's not good when you have to head down to the subway for some fresh air. The L train. It is so smoky this morning, I heard an 8-year-old say, "All right, Bob, see you when I get back from Canada."
3: Yeah, it's supposed to go much further south with this air stream that they got going. They got bringing south to people who haven't had it yet, like I think Tennessee in that area.
4: And yesterday, I think it was seemed pretty nice. I do think if you suffer from some underlying illnesses, you may have had a problem because the air quality wasn't great, but it was fine out by the pool.
3: It's not easy ripping bongs in the garage, I'll tell you.
4: Oh, is it making it difficult?
3: Well, a little bit, I feel like. Maybe it's psychological.
4: I never smelled it. Did you smell it?
3: No, I haven't smelled it either.
4: Okay, because people keep saying they smell it. I never smelled it.
3: Yeah, and you hear people in other states and stuff talking about how they smell. I haven't smelled that yet. That's good. Well, that's a good sign, right?
4: Forecast today, sun and clouds, temperatures in the 80s.
3: Yeah.
4: Coming up in the 6 o'clock hour, I thought this was really interesting. I think it was the Weather Channel or AccuWeather.
3: Yeah.
4: Went and pick different cities and told you what the sunrise and sunset will be when we eliminate daylight savings time.
3: Well, that is cool, actually.
4: So if you're in this city, your sun's coming up at 8:03 versus...
3: Okay. Oh, I like that.
4: Kind of interesting. So we'll get to that for you in the 6 o'clock hour.
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0: 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And now... Here's the Ass Crack of Dawn song request.
3: Hey, good morning, Pix 106. You got an Ass Crack of Dawn song request?
36: Yes. How about We All Live in a Yellow Submarine?
4: Oh, Artie Vigotti going deep. Thanks, bro.
3: Thanks, pal.
36: Have a good weekend.
3: You
4: Artie.
3: Too. Hey, Pix, you got an Ass Crack request?
37: Hello, darling.
4: I feel like the engineers were in here fixing the phones yesterday.
3: Quinn. Yeah, I know. I don't know if you can hear you, buddy. You got to call back.
4: Thanks, pal.
3: Sorry, pal.
36: Are you
4: getting
36: it now?
4: No, no!
3: Sorry. Hey, Pix, good morning. Give us an ass crack for Friday.
38: Hey, good morning, guys. It's Family Man. How you been?
4: Haven't heard from you in a while, Family Man. Everything okay at home?
38: Well, I don't want to bring the show down on a Friday, but my mother passed away, so I've been taking care of things.
4: Quinn and Cantera, T's and P's to you and the fam.
3: We know the feeling, man. It sucks, so
38: yeah.
3: Hang in there.
38: Thank you. I was wondering if you could play some Lover Boy, Hot Girls in Love for Friday.
4: For Mom?
3: On that note, yeah. Let's do it for Mom.
4: For Mom. All right, family.
38: Thanks,
3: pal.

0: Look at that. What a piece of art right there. Piece of artwork. Lover Boy and Hot Girls in Love. What'd you call it?
1: It's the second single from the third album in 1983, Hot Girls in Love.
0: That's amazing.
1: Queen goes, what year? And I'm like, because I grew up listening to Rock 101 and they would do Block Party Weekends.
0: Totally, man.
1: And I remember.
0: I had to play that song as well.
1: Yeah, you're going to go 3/4 deep in Lover Boy. You got to go to a second single.
0: Oh, that's cool, man.
1: So that's from the family, man. Great request, family.
0: Yeah, a lot of fun. All right, we got the feed coming up, everybody.
1: Listen to this. Someone is proposing that if we use the self-checkout at the store, we should get a discount. It's a proposal coming to make that a law.
0: Wow.
1: Tell you more details in the feed.
0: Sounds fun.
1: I'm doing the work.
0: I know.
1: I'm doing the work.
0: At least don't charge me a fee.
1: I told you, last time I went through a self-checkout, the woman who's supposed to monitor it, 22-year-old pasty girl, wee bit heavy, sitting on the conveyor belt.
0: Sitting on it.
1: Not standing monitor, just sitting there, swinging her legs like, you can't even stand.
0: Come on, lady. Shift. Get off your ass.

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2: Hey, good.
3: Morning, Capitaland. Looking at some sun and clouds today. Temps in the 80s. Cantara's got the first edition of The Feed for you.
4: Yeah, it's sponsored by Yankee Trails, and President Trump says he has evidence the American election system is vulnerable to interference and fraud.
5: The documents cover five major areas of concern. First, they show that over a period of years, starting during the 2020 election cycle, the People's Republic of China carried out what is believed to be the largest compromise of election data in history.
4: No actual evidence was released. ABC, NBC didn't carry the speech. CBS carried some of it and then bailed on it with the CBS anchor saying, honestly, most of what you're hearing is false.
3: Yeah.
4: But we are going to cover it because the speech is being made and it's news. It was interesting from CBS.
3: Yeah.
4: Let's see here. You have the governor urging people to stay indoors throughout the state because of unhealthy air quality. This is because of the Canadian wildfire smoke.
3: It looked higher. Looked higher than yesterday or the day before yesterday.
4: Higher?
3: Yeah. When they did the 5 o'clock news, I was like, what? It was like 153.
4: Oh, the air quality index? Air quality,
3: yeah.
4: Is that bad?
3: Yeah. Well, it was like 138 the day before. Okay. I thought it was going to go down a little. It didn't feel as gross.
4: All right, now here we go. We have a New York State proposal looking to give shoppers who use self-checkout a 10% discount. Nikki Lucas, an assemblywoman, is behind the bill that would only require retail establishments to also sell food to provide markdowns.
3: Yeah.
4: But it would be like Target and Walmart and that kind of thing. Customers now performing labor for companies. Allows them to cut down on staffing, and we should reap the benefits as self-checkout people.
3: My wife would be disgusted by this story. She refuses to do self-checkout. She would not want to be a part of, some snot-nosed, pimply-faced kid losing their summer gig, you know? She wants to keep the people working.
4: And that's great, but for those who do, here's the thing.
3: Yeah.
4: They don't open any human aisles anymore.
3: There's always like one only.
4: One and a half is open, you're forced.
3: No, it sounds like it's going that direction.
4: Several victims of the late convicted sex offender Jeffrey Epstein arrived at the Justice Department yesterday afternoon for a private meeting with Attorney General Todd Blanche.
3: Saw that.
4: Senator Tom Tillis said, "I can't vote to confirm you. I can't even think about voting to confirm you until you meet with the victims." So he did.
3: Good.
4: It came off, according to some of the victims, as inauthentic. An intruder arrested after entering an unauthorized area near the Today Show. He allegedly was looking for Al Roker and Craig Melvin and yelling racial slurs.
3: Right. And they're already on edge over there just with everything.
4: Sure.
3: Savannah-wise. You know, that's a mess. Poor Craig. Craig was by himself. I don't know where Al was. Well, Al wasn't there, so he went after Craig after that.
4: Taco Bell's source of the explosive diarrhea is probably Mexican lettuce supplier.
3: All right, we got him.
4: The FDA was able to trace it to a single supplier of iceberg lettuce from Mexico, Taylor Farms.
3: Mm.
4: So Taco Bell uses that lettuce in five states where people were sick. So they're changing their supplier.
1: Talk and balls.
4: Mets were the first game back from the All-Star break, and they managed to beat the Phillies 4-1. You've got the Yankees looking to stay hot. They've won each of their last four games heading into tonight's battle with the Dodgers. Red Sox will play the Rays in Boston. Jackson Subert was sitting atop the leaderboard following the first round of the open at Royal Birkdale. We should go over to USA 28 for us.
3: Did Hawk qualify?
4: I don't know if Hawk made the cut, bro. They don't make the cut till after today.
3: All right, we'll see.
4: Talk about that new show coming up.
3: Should.
4: Second to last round of the NASCAR Cup Series in-season challenge takes place Sunday. It's the Window World 450 from North Wilkesboro. All right, who's up top there? Who is that?
3: I got it. Hold on, let me walk over
4: there. Somebody just hit a ball into the crowd. We're watching the open.
6: Hebert.
4: Minus five. Okay, there you go. That's happening now on USA.
3: Perfect.
4: Thursday's contest between the Liberty and Dallas Wings postponed due to travel delays. There was a mechanical issue with their charter flight. That's why your game wasn't on last night.
3: Damn it.
4: And Saturday, it's the bronze medal game for FIFA's World Cup between France and England. And Sunday is when it all happens, the World Cup final, 3 o'clock on Fox. It's a level one event, treating it like a Super Bowl. Mass security, the president, I think, will be on hand.
3: It's going to be something. It's going to be something. Hey, that Sox game is at 1:35 today.
4: Shut up.
3: Yeah, that's what it says right
4: here.
3: Yeah, is that right?
4: Oh, that's special for me.
3: That sounds wonderful.
4: All right, Hangout, we'll get to what your mornings will look like
3: once
4: we do away with permanent
3: It's coming.
4: Permanent with permanent daylight saving time. We'll tell you what mornings will look like.
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1: I'm selfishly excited about this because you're going to get more sun for us, right?
2: I don't know if it'll be this. I don't think it'll be different.
1: In the nighttime.
2: It'll be lighter later.
1: Yeah,
2: that's what I'm looking
1: forward to.
2: So it hasn't become law, but if it does, we're talking about the Sunshine Protection Act.
1: Yes.
2: It cleared the House of Representatives. This bill would make daylight saving time permanent across most of the country. The parts of the country it's not going to affect is the parts that don't change, like Hawaii.
1: Right, and Guam and Puerto Rico.
2: Virgin Islands.
1: Yeah, stuff like that.
2: But so if it's
1: and Arizona.
2: In Arizona.
1: Yeah.
2: If it's approved by the Senate, and it will be law. And then so on November 1st, we wouldn't change our clocks.
1: Okay.
2: So this is what it would do.
1: All right.
2: It would...
1: It's mostly for winter, right?
2: Well, yeah, but...
1: I don't know. Go ahead. I'm sorry.
2: I'm trying to figure it out myself.
1: Yeah.
2: Basically, it would be darker earlier and lighter later. So in Boston, on January 15th, if we don't change the clocks in November, the sun would rise at 8:10 versus what, 7:10?
1: Yep.
2: And it would set at 5:30 versus 4:30.
1: 4:30 is an early sunset.
2: Yeah, I mean, a lot of people get depressed come the fall. Quinn's raising his hand.
1: Thank you very much.
2: So give me another example here.
1: Kansas City, middle of the country, sun would rise at 8:35 and then set at 6:19 p.m.
2: Great, but are you okay with it being dark at 8 o'clock in the morning? Is that going to affect people?
1: Exactly. Like I said, I'm selfishly, I'm psyched because it's dark anyways. But I don't know. What do you think people want?
2: In Billings, Montana.
1: In
2: January, the sun wouldn't rise till 8:51. So does that mean it's dark at 8 o'clock in the morning?
1: Sounds like it,
2: And then the sun sets at 6.
1: Wow, that doesn't sound like as much sun. For some reason, right?
2: It's the same amount.
1: Yeah,
2: the day doesn't change.
1: But sound-wise, it feels like
2: it's
1: less.
2: Darker early.
1: Yeah, yeah.
2: I mean, Ad, if you're working with animals, are they going to be affected?
1: Because of how dark it is? I'm sure. Good call. In L.A. out west, we're looking at 8 a.m. sunrise in January and sunset shortly after 6 p.m. too. So
2: that's perfect for them. I feel like they don't get up till 8 o'clock anyway out there.
1: That's so true.
2: But we are, we're for this Sunshine Protection Act, right? We're tired of changing the clocks?
1: I'm for a change. I'm down for a change. Anything that gives me another hour of daylight in the middle of January, it's a good thing for everybody, I think.
2: Quinn made a great point for us, selfishly. It is so dark when we go to work, no matter what time of year.
1: No matter what time, exactly.
2: It's not going to affect us, but it will affect looking out this window.
1: I know, exactly. So it's, 6:30 right now, it'll feel like, what, 5:30?
2: The sun will be,
1: All right.
2: It'll be 6:30 still. The time won't change. We're not changing. We're not falling back.
1: It's not changing.
2: We'll never change again if we pass this law.
1: All right, that's what I want. That's why I need clarification. All right, I got you.
2: We muddle our way through a wee bit of science here.
1: I think we figured it out, though.
2: I think we figured it out. Yeah. I think we agree. We want sun later. Damn the kids at the bus stop.
0: When a social media brain implant falls into the wrong hands. 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
1: England and France meet in Miami tomorrow in the third place game at the World Cup. England head coach Thomas Tuchel says his team worked hard to get as far as they did.
2: It is an achievement. No one wants to hear that at the moment. Me neither, because we demand the most of ourselves.
1: The World Cup final is Sunday in New Jersey. Argentina, looking for its fourth championship and second in a row, takes on Spain.
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1: England and France meet in Miami tomorrow in the third place game at the World Cup. England head coach Thomas Tuchel says his team worked hard to get as far as they did.
2: It is an achievement. No one wants to hear that at the moment. Me neither, because we demand the most of ourselves.
1: The World Cup final is Sunday in New Jersey. Argentina, looking for its fourth championship and second in a row, takes on Spain.
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1: England and France meet in Miami tomorrow in the third place game at the World Cup. England head coach Thomas Tuchel says his team worked hard to get as far as they did.
2: It is an achievement. No one wants to hear that at the moment. Me neither, because we demand the most of ourselves.
1: The World Cup final is Sunday in New Jersey. Argentina, looking for its fourth championship and second in a row, takes on Spain.
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4: Morning, Kaplan. Happy Friday, everybody. 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
5: Chance to win five-finger death punch tickets at 7:55 and a chance to grab $1,000 just after 9 o'clock. F'd up news coming up, but what did you think of the Will Ferrell Netflix series?
4: Right.
5: The Hawk with Fortune Feimster, Jimmy Tatro, Molly Shannon, Chris Parnell, and others.
4: Oh, man. You saw Molly Shannon clearly, right?
5: She's great, I thought.
4: She's a nightmare in this one.
5: Totally
4: in a
5: show.
4: Good

0: In a good way.
1: But I always love it when they pair age accurate.
0: Yes.
1: Actors. Like, they didn't give Will Ferrell a 30-year-old wife. They gave him a wife his age, and that's appropriate.
0: Conveniently, they can use old photos because they knew each other when they were younger.
1: Right.
0: I thought that was interesting. And then, I don't know, I assumed it was, I was a little sketchy out of the gate because they had old Henry in there as the golf guy.
1: It reminded
0: and he's the
1: you
0: guy
1: of Adam Sandler's guy with a missing hand in his Happy Gilmore show.
0: Right.
1: Movie.
0: They took care of that well, I thought. But then Fortune Feimster, I thought, brought it, right?
1: Quinn has become a Fortune Feimster fan, and I love watching this happen.
0: She's, I think she reminds me a little bit of my mom.
1: She looks like your mom a little
0: bit.
1: Yeah,
0: I know. And yeah, her sexual preferences are similar.
1: Yeah.
0: Well, she's a lot of funny like my mom, too.
1: Full disclosure.
0: Yes.
1: We didn't expect to like the show.
0: No.
1: I didn't even know I would watch it, but I ended up crushing 3 episodes. I enjoyed it. There were some laughs. It's not getting great reviews, but it's Will Ferrell, so it's not going to get great reviews.
0: And it's developing still. Like, there's still a little bit more to, I'm 3 in. There's still another storyline we haven't gotten yet, so I'm looking forward to it.
1: So you're digging it.
0: I'll be back. How much more can it be?
1: There are 10 episodes on Netflix, The Hawk, which dropped yesterday.
0: Worth giving it a shot.
1: F'd Up News on the way. Like we said, chance to grab our last pair of Five Finger Death Punch tickets at 7:55.

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2: Is that a Glenn Peter in your pocket?
3: I'm just going to do this story inside of F***ed Up News. I got two quick ones.
2: Yeah, yeah.
3: This is, leave it to TMZ to kind of to catch up with Chuck Schumer.
2: Oh, no
3: and,
2: kidding.
3: And ask him about the gas passing on the Senate floor the other day.
2: Oh.
4: Senator. Senator Jacob with TMZ, did you fart yesterday on the Senate floor?
3: He's ignoring it, and he's getting into his car.
2: Oh, come on,
3: but
2: Senator.
3: TMZ not afraid to ask the hard-hitting questions.
2: And so seriously, well done, TMZ.
3: In China, these two parents have come under extreme criticism for fattening up a three-year-old daughter to 77 pounds for shooting mukbang videos.
2: 77 pounds.
3: That's big.
2: Yeah, no, so, those mukbang videos, they make a lot of money.
3: Those are controversial videos to begin with. Those are videos where people film themselves eating impressive amounts of food.
2: So the family
3: claims that the videos make them enough money to keep feeding this kid. But I don't think the kid was 77 pounds until they started doing the mukbang videos. She's 3 years old.
2: Yep. I don't know. You got to be careful with that, right?
3: The titles on some of the videos, Chubby Girl, Amazing Appetite.
2: How do they not have someone come knocking at their door?
3: According to the story, they haven't yet, but it is definitely something people are talking about.
2: Right, wild. Hey, a company best known for making lifelike sex dolls now plans to put AI-powered humanoid robots in New York classrooms as teachers' assistants. Now, Realbotics, they make the Real Doll brand, which is kind of like the go-to for the sex dolls.
3: The mouth is so soft.
2: And it was once a crypto company, of all things. We'll roll out its technology. It'll be this fall in the Salamanca City School District, Western New York, for the Seneca Nation. Very high poverty, so it should be interesting to see how its effect is.
3: Think about it. You make a vehicle. You make vehicles, right? You're a vehicle company.
2: Right.
3: You make trucks for shipping. You make cars for personal use. You make humanoid robots. You make humanoids for getting laid, and humanoids for teaching, humanoids for working at the bank.
2: Yeah.
3: They don't have to, stupid
2: electric Jeeps all your kids are driving around the neighborhood.
3: Just because you make sex dolls doesn't mean you have to just make sex dolls.
2: As a matter of fact, because they're the most well-known sex doll maker, I actually have more faith in their technology to make the appropriate thing. So what they're going to do, they're going to combine their software and train it on the district's curriculum with an actual seated humanoid robot. It'll be named Sally. It'll be able to talk and show facial expressions and remember past conversations with students.
3: Possible my sex toy has a job?
2: Well,
3: you know what I mean?
2: There you go.
3: Maybe my sex toy can earn a second income as a teacher.
2: This teacher's kind of smoking.
3: Right?
2: The kids will also get an at-home avatar version for homework help. That's interesting. And the district is paying about $57,000 for the pilot program. You're talking 500 students. They say banning AI, the kids are going to find a way around it, so we got to sort of embrace it, and this is how they're going to try it.
3: All right, there's your F'd Up News. Yeah. We're coming back with a programming note about tomorrow's brand new show.
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0: trying to find the video. It's Fix 106. Happy Friday, everybody, of the micro drone that shoots down insects in midair. It's posed for you guys. I've not seen this yet. The story is fascinating. I don't know.
1: I'll believe it when I see it.
0: If we're calling shenanigans on it or if it's real.
1: The micro drone that shoots down, say, a mosquito.
0: Yeah, yeah, yeah.
1: If it misses and it hits me, is that worse than getting bit by a mosquito?
0: I don't think so.
1: I've got all these little spaceships firing lasers all around me.
0: I know you don't like that at all. I'm sure they've addressed that concern.
1: Oh, they have.
0: Well, wouldn't you if you were making
1: it?
0: It's a 40-gram micro drone. I'll find it and put it up if we can find video of it. Supposedly he had his first kill, the drone.
1: All right.
0: And there's supposed to be video of it, so we'll see.
1: We have a programming note tomorrow on the show at 6. Tomorrow, I should say, on the station here, Pix 106 at 6 a.m. It'll be Quinn and Cantara podcast on radio.
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1: It'll be some rewind clips from this previous week. It'll go 6 to 8, and then it's the John Clay Wolf show.
0: Yeah, you know, that new guy.
1: Right, which fired a lot of people up last weekend. Just give him a chance.
0: Yeah.
1: Give us a chance.
0: Yeah, give him a chance.
1: It was not our idea to pull Time Warp, so if you're a Time Warp fan,
0: right,
1: you know, don't beat us up.
0: No, no. They're actually using us to feed that show, frankly. It's actually, it's not a bad show. I think it's got an interesting take.
1: Talking about John Clay Wolf.
0: Yeah, it's unique.
1: I think over time, I think you guys will learn to like it, but it is a different sound. It's a syndicated national morning show, but it's live.
0: He's Southern.
1: Is he?
0: He's got a bit of a Southern accent, I'd say, I felt like. Or somebody on that show does.
1: I have to drive to New Jersey to pick my daughter up from Girl Scout camp tomorrow morning.
0: Don't forget.
1: I won't forget to do that, and I will be listening.
0: Okay.
1: But it'd be great if you guys could listen, too.
0: Yeah, check it out.
1: If you hear any glitches, let us know, and we'll be able to fix them for the next Saturday.
0: So Q&C 6 to 8, and then John Clay Wolf at 8.
1: Yeah, Quinn and Cantara podcast on radio tomorrow morning, and the feed coming up next.
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1: 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You're about to get fed. 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
2: Hey, good.
3: All right, good morning, Kavlan. Happy Friday. Sun and clouds today. Temps in the 80s. Probably want to smoke your Candyland Kush through an N95. Cantara's got the feed.
4: You're right about that. Yeah. It's feed sponsored by Yankee Trails. The governor urging people to stay indoors in places throughout the state because of the unhealthy air quality.
5: Between now and tomorrow, if there's any way you can possibly stay indoors, please do not venture out. Shorter dog walking. Please keep the babies inside. Senior citizens, just hold on and stay home.
4: All of this because of Canadian wildfire smoke. You can go to airnow.gov to monitor air quality, but the governor mentioned a spike in hospitals and asthma cases.
3: Like, we were just looking at the skyline. It was at New York City down there.
4: That is
3: unreal,
4: thick.
3: Man.
4: You have the president furious that ABC and NBC opted not to air his address to the nation last night. During the speech, the president claimed without evidence, that ABC and NBC and others in the media were part of the plot.
3: Oh.
4: The speech yesterday was all about the deep state and election fraud.
6: Compounding the travesty, the second set of documents we are releasing reveals that members of the deep state, very, very famous group of people, many cases.
4: Deep state, part of the conversation last night. But the president said ABC and NBC should have their licenses pulled. Meanwhile, CBS did air the speech, but preceded it by telling viewers, quote, honestly, much of what the president has said on this topic is false. And they went on to say the speech will be made. It will be news and we'll cover the news.
3: Right.
4: So there you go. That's a recap of last night.
3: All right. Thank you.
4: CDC reportedly zeroing in on the source behind the multi-state outbreak of the explosive diarrhea illness. Washington Post says it's from an iceberg lettuce supplier out of Mexico, Taylor Farms.
3: Kiro diarrhea.
4: So
3: the supplier to Taco Bell.
4: Taco Bell's changing their supplier.
3: Yes.
4: A group of Democratic senators sponsoring a bill to end federal prohibition on marijuana. It would remove cannabis from the list of federal controlled substances, and it would help our friends at the dispensaries do better business, and it would allow us to broadcast and air commercials for dispensaries.
3: About time. People are hanging on by a thread some places.
4: Police are investigating an incident that happened on the set of the Today Show. TMZ reports an intruder stormed into the studio at 9 yesterday, asking for Al Roker, and then the man ledged at Craig Melvin while shouting racial slurs.
3: Jesus, like multiple times, right?
4: Yeah.
3: It's kind of freaky for them.
1: Talk and balls.
4: Mets were the first team back from the All-Star break, and they beat the Phillies 4-1. Yankees will open a series in the Bronx against the Dodgers. Red Sox at Fenway versus the Rays. We have the Open continuing now. I can't remember. Herbert was the leader at last check.
3: Yep, Herbert.
4: 5-under.
3: Yep.
4: And the second to last round of the NASCAR Cup Series in-season challenge takes place Sunday. It's the Window World 450.
3: Right.
4: And look for the World Cup bronze match, the third place match, happening Saturday at 5. I was telling Quinn there's 6 hours of pregame on Fox.
3: So when's the pregame start?
4: The finals at 11 a.m. Saturday.
3: Okay, wow.
4: And then the FIFA World Cup final will be Sunday, 3:00, East Rutherford on Fox. The president will
3: be
4: in the
3: house. Entire countries gathering to watch those teams.
4: Yeah.
3: You know, it makes sense that they're going to milk it for all they can.
4: You're right.
3: Yep.
4: So yesterday we talked about what is low T,
3: right?
4: And then the government testing the military members. Late in the show yesterday, we got a call from a guy who had low T.
3: Yeah, had low T and had the treatment.
4: Right. And so it was an interesting call. We want to rewind it for you guys, and we'll do that next.
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1: Hey, Pix, good morning.
2: Good morning. I want to talk to somebody who actually knows their T level?
3: Oh, you know your T level?
4: I know.
2: It's before or after my injections?
3: To tell us, tell us what it was.
1: Right.
2: It was 188.
3: And what? Okay. At what age were you when it was 188?
2: It was 59.
3: And then what are you now?
2: I am now up at just shy of 900.
3: Whoa! Jesus. What are you doing? Lifting? Whoa. So what has changed besides the number? Like, what, would you notice it?
2: Oh, you notice it, all right. Yes, you do. You are, like, tired. I needed to take a nap at lunchtime.
1: Because of the low T or the high T?
2: Because of the low T.
1: Okay.
2: There's no energy. You know, you lose your hair.
1: That I understand. But what's it like having close to a G spot of a T?
2: It was still working.
1: No, 1,000 T sounds great. I mean, you must be able to run faster or jump higher.
3: So where does the shot go?
2: Oh, right in the old butt.
1: Okay. You give it yourself?
2: The wife does it every 2 weeks.
3: Is that considered foreplay now with all that extra testosterone
1: that's
3: you got going
1: hot,
3: on?
1: Bro.
2: Occasionally.
1: Have you noticed the firmness of that ass getting better after you went from 120 to 900?
2: You'd have to ask the wife about that one.
1: Well, I figured she would have said something, you know.
3: And how did you go about getting a testosterone test? Did you go to your primary care?
2: The urologist.
3: Urologist.
1: All right, that's the answer.
2: I had some other stuff going on, you know, and so I was seeing a urologist, and I go, let's check this.
1: Bingo.
2: And sure enough, it came back. It's actually called hypo...
1: gonadism.
2: Gonadism. Gonadism.
3: Gonadism.
2: Yes.
1: It's terrible.
3: Well, and that completes the show. We started with this... And we'll end with that.
1: Bravo.
3: I really appreciate someone with real knowledge calling
1: you. Yeah, thanks, pal.
3: Thanks.
1: Great
2: stuff. Have a good day, guys.
1: It's Quinn and Cantera, Pix 106.
0: It's Quinn and Cantera.
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1: Hey, Pix. Good morning.
2: Good morning. I wanted to put my input on the testosterone thing. I'm 57 and I took it.
1: Okay.
2: I take it. And it's a game changer.
1: Yeah. Oh, man. Game changer time, right?
3: We took that call earlier, and you got cut out.
1: Yeah, I'd love to hear more.
3: He's up to about 1,000. I was going to ask him if you can if there's a limit to how much testosterone.
1: You know D?
3: Yeah, but it doesn't sound like it. I mean, these guys are both
1: 1,000. The other guy went up to 1,000, too, right?
3: 900.
1: Or 900, yeah. Well, we're going to do some follow-up. We're curious. We might test ourselves here.
3: And
1: if it's a game changer, bro, you know me. I got to go after the game changers.
3: We've got our best guy.
1: Yes.
3: Look, he's got a buddy who's in the urology business, and he sells catheters.
4: Nuts!
3: He sells equipment. Yes. So he's got to find a urologist for us, and we want to get tested.
1: Can we call them penis straws, please?
3: Can we call them penis straws? Thank you. That's what I said. Yeah, I don't like catheter.
1: There's a big catheter company up in Argyle. I can't remind you again. It's like a giant business up there. Okay, enough of the catheter.
3: So, and also, I was very confused yesterday. The military is testing soldiers 30 and over for low T.
1: Okay.
3: If they have it and they want to get treatment, it's voluntary.
1: Okay.
3: I know it's, and I love beating up Hegseth as much as the next person, but I just don't have a problem with this. But what am I missing?
1: No.
3: It looked like the media yesterday was working really hard to discredit this idea, and I didn't understand why.
1: The idea that that we're trying to perfect a soldier or something, maybe people have an issue like that. I don't have any problem with that at all.
3: But in the real world, if you're 50 plus and you want and your testosterone's under 300.
1: Listen, yeah. I don't want to be in Afghanistan if I have a low T. Jesus, are you kidding me?
3: You
1: really stay awake as it is.
3: That last guy whose call cut out, he was telling us that he was seeing big gains at the gym.
1: Yeah, I know.
3: After 8 months of working out without any tea, he finally started seeing it.
1: That was the game changer part. Yeah, right.
3: So, I don't know. I'm probably uneducated on the topic, but I'm on board.
1: Let's follow through and look into it, and maybe we get a game changer
3: I have to show my penis to a urologist.
1: What if we have to show your penis to the urologist here on the program?
3: I'm not getting tested for anything penile. I'm getting tested a blood test.
1: Yes.
3: You can take that from my arm, and I'll take a shot in the ass, and the penis stays out of it.
1: All right, good. So blood test, come on in and say hi. Talked about it. Yeah,
3: I'll even go to the office.
1: All right, good.
3: I'll travel to test my T, bro.
1: All right, what if she says we got to get in there and take a look under the hood?
3: I'm going to say I'll pass.
1: Okay, fine.
3: One of my favorite SNL cast members announced that they are leaving after 7 seasons. We'll tell you who that is in Critical Cheese next.
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1: The stage is set for the World Cup final between Argentina and Spain Sunday in New Jersey. 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
2: Senator Jacob with TMZ, did you fart yesterday on the Senate floor?
3: Schumer goes, "Mom, you're not going to get anything out of Schumer on that one." But thanks to TMZ for following up with yesterday's big story.
4: They did follow up with some other senators, and they did allude to it being real and chuckling about it.
3: One guy made a Taco Bell joke.
4: Yes. Another senator, exactly.
3: All right, big nuggets of pap here. Yeah. I don't know how pappy this is. I think I'm respecting the Odyssey. It's getting a 96 fresh rating on Rotten Tomatoes from critics. And it did 15 million last night.
4: I wanted to read one quick thing while I look at
3: You want the bad review from the Boston Globe?
4: Yeah, what was the bad review from the Boston Globe?
3: I don't have it. I didn't keep any of the bad reviews.
4: I gotta go get it. I'll put it up. But, it was like...
3: It's long.
4: It leaves you a little desperate for the world, and for meaning for society for some reason. I don't know why.
3: Well, if it makes me think like that, then I think the movie did its job.
4: Right. I mean, we can't all be, puppies and rainbows.
3: It's the runtime, you guys. That's a hurdle for me. It's 3+ hours, right?
4: Hey, are you all right?
3: Bums me out. Leaving SNL, Chloe Fineman leaving SNL after 7 seasons. We got that announcement from Instagram.
4: What's she going to do?
3: She can do anything. I mean,
4: she will do everything, right?
3: She's been in movies. So she's trying to make movies.
4: Did you ever watch that stripper one?
3: Yes.
4: Was she good? Was that fun? Awkward to watch?
3: I'll find the title from it.
4: No,
3: she was good in that. I'm a fan. I've always been a fan. But Chloe Fineman, done with SNL.
4: Fans of Zoe Saldana and, of course, Taylor Sheridan. Or Taylor Sheridan is his name, right? The writer for Lioness. Their season 3 trailer is out. How about that, huh? I can't bring myself to watch it yet. I'm not ready.
3: Let me see if I have it.
4: I'm excited as hell about it, but I don't want to be disappointed quite yet.
3: Here's a clip of season 3 trailer.
5: Every enemy we have has been waging a covert war against us, attacking us with the tiniest of cuts.
3: You okay?
4: Yeah.
3: You all right?
4: Sounds good. She's on it.
3: I haven't watched that show.
4: Oh, man. You haven't, huh?
3: I started it, but I was not in the right place to keep going.
4: It's the magic of Taylor there.
3: I don't love him like everyone else.
4: But you love Landman.
3: Love Landman.
4: Yeah.
3: Don't do Yellowstone.
4: No, I haven't done it yet.
3: Don't do that super sad one with Kurt Russell.
4: No, I never touched that one either.
3: Let's see here. For fans of John Wick.
4: Yeah. Dude.
3: Filming has wrapped up or about to wrap up on the next chapter, John Wick Chapter 4.
4: Kane. Remember the blind guy?
3: The assassin?
4: Kane, yeah. The blind assassin was awesome.
3: Okay.
4: He's one of my favorite characters, if not maybe my favorite character in all the John Wick stuff. He's got his own flick.
3: Mark Hamill's original screen-used lightsaber sold at auction for $3.75 million. That is a record. Highest auctioned off screen used Star Wars item of all time.
4: You know there are people out there who are probably like, wow, that sounds low.
3: That's the one he used in the face-off.
4: That's the one with the father?
3: Yeah, with Darth Vader in the 1980s Star Wars Episode 5, The Empire Strikes Back.
4: Oh, there you go. Full circle.
3: That's a lot of critical cheese.
4: That's some critical cheese, though.
3: Stick around. 5-finger Death Punch tickets up for grabs before the top of the hour, and then at the top, just after 9 o'clock, I should say, chance to grab $1,000.
1: Critical Cheese, big nuggets of pap served up right.
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1: Final edition of the feed, news and sports on the way. 9 o'clock, chance to grab $1,000 as we kick off Grand in your hand. But yeah. We have one more pair of five-finger death punch tickets for the July 23rd SPAC show.
0: Nice.
1: 20 years since the release, 20 years of Five Finger Death Punch. So,
0: yeah, man. We've been around for a bit now.
1: They are going to do a killer show, and Cody Jinx is on the bill as well.
0: So I bet that stands out as one of the better shows.
1: This summer?
0: Yeah, I just feel like people are going to love it.
1: Poor lady won tickets and went to SPAC on the wrong night.
0: It was confusing.
1: She left us a talkback. I feel terrible for her. I hope I didn't give you the wrong date. The dates come fast and quick.
0: They do.
1: I screwed up the Christopher Cross show. Well, some guy was all bent on me.
0: She knows she should check her own dates.
1: Right, but that's
0: too.
1: What I'm saying. We're gonna email you the tickets. Check them.
0: Check them. Seriously. Yeah. Check it.
1: Even if you hear me say the date.
0: Yes, check it.
1: It's
0: good business.
1: We'll do caller number 9 right now. 518-476-9799. You want to go see Five Finger Death Punch on what I think is the 23rd?
0: Yeah.
1: 518-476-9799. And by request, let's do some Five Finger Death Punch.
0: It's Picks 106.

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0: It's Quinn and Cantara on Picks 106. 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You're about to get fed. 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
1: Hey, good.
2: Yeah, happy Friday, Capitoland. Sun and clouds today. Temps in the 80s. I feel like that they were telling me at least the Canadian wildfire smoke and haze is going to be further south into the country today. So it should be better for us today, hopefully. Cantara's got the final edition of The Feed.
3: Sponsored by Yankee Trails. The smoke's still the top story because the New York State Department of Health issuing an air quality advisory for those with unhealthy or sensitive groups.
2: Sure.
3: So
2: yeah.
3: Certainly you want to just be cautious. How about this? A New York State proposal is looking to give shoppers who use self-checkout a 10% discount. An assemblywoman behind the bill said it would require retail establishments that also sell food to provide the markdowns, applying to places like Target and Walmart.
2: Yeah, so they must have done the math, you know.
3: She argues that customers are now performing labor for the companies who have been cutting down on staffing. This would be first-of-kind legislation to put a 10% discount when you go through the checkout aisle.
2: Nothing irks me more than I'm going through the self-checkout and the thing stops and I have to wait forever to have the person come over and put the key in.
3: I haven't had a hiccup there lately, except yeah. it's just jammed because it's the only aisle that's open.
2: That was back when I was buying 6 to 8 2 liters of Coke Zero.
3: Oh, yeah. Well.
2: Times. It's tough to put those all on the scale.
3: The president is furious that ABC and NBC didn't carry his address to the nation last night. He wants their license revoked.
2: Okay.
3: President, during his address, blamed China and Venezuela for manipulating elections.
4: Today we are releasing documents that show the CIA obtained reporting of a specific plot to do a big number in favor of the corrupt Maduro regime in Venezuela.
3: That's Operation Big Number.
2: A big number.
3: He released stuff on the White House website, and there's no new evidence. There's nothing that we don't know from the releases back then.
2: No, but we are. There's new news out of Iran. We're bombing bridges and infrastructure.
3: Mm-hmm. Yeah. CDC zeroing in on the source behind the explosive diarrhea illness. It seems to be iceberg lettuce from Mexico from a company called Taylor Farms that was some of the Taco Bells were using. They're not using them anymore.
2: I'd like an investigation in Mexico. Are they doing this on purpose?
3: An intruder arrested after entering an area, an unauthorized area at the Today Show studio and then looking for Al Roker. Didn't find Al, but then approached Craig Melvin and yelled a racial slur. It's an open investigation.
2: Had to be bizarre for them in there.
3: The staff's already on edge because of Savannah.
2: So nuts.
3: By the way, if you're all worked up, where's Savannah?
2: Yeah.
3: She's shooting that game show Wordle she's hosting, okay?
2: Right. Incredibly awkward.
3: I know. Seems a little too soon to name it, too.
2: Yeah.
3: Hey, the WWE SmackDown event going on in Albany tonight, so the wrestlers are in town.
2: Very exciting.
3: They said they'd send one over. We asked who.
2: Yeah, they won't tell us.
3: It's been crickets ever since.
2: I know,
3: so
2: we'll find out.
3: Mystery wrestler expected here in studio sometime around 8:15.
2: Pretty exciting.
0: Quinn and Cantara in the morning, and nothing but classic rock all day. 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
1: It's Picks 106. Good morning, Capital Land.
2: All right. Joining us in studio, there's WWE SmackDown tonight. This is a live event, right, Ricky?
3: Absolutely.
2: Oh, we got him on the right one?
1: Oh. I believe so.
2: No, that would be...
1: Wait,
4: I'm live now.
1: There you go. Nice, there nice, go. Nice, nice. All right.
4: Yeah, it's live, of course.
1: Yeah.
4: I'll be there.
1: But man, talk about this. This is exciting, huh?
2: Ricky Saints, who are you fighting? Who are you wrestling?
4: Listen, there's going to be many opponents probably for me. I have my selection of who I want and who's going to get it, right?
2: Who deserves it?
4: Who deserves it
2: tonight?
4: The most important thing is these people, they get a very true and live experience of me, Ricky Saints. And they need their... People want to have their money's worth.
1: Right.
4: That's what I
2: appreciate that.
4: That's what I do. Yeah, in this economy, you want to make sure you get
1: bang
4: everything.
1: Buck, you know?
2: Is there a little extra because it's a live event? I mean,
4: it's always a little extra when it comes to me, sure.
1: Yeah. Right, yeah,
4: being on TV doesn't hurt either.
1: No,
4: okay?
1: That helps. What's your signature move? Do you have a signature?
4: But you know, my finisher
1: I'm not as familiar with the WWE as I should be, and I'm sorry for that.
4: That's
1: Ricky.
4: Okay. I respect a man who admits that.
1: Yes.
4: Big
1: fan of wrestling for decades, but
4: that's what I'm saying. We love a good, passionate fan.
1: Yep.
4: My finisher is called the Rochambeau.
2: Nice!
4: You like
2: what
4: that?
2: I love the name.
4: Yeah. So, Rochambeau, get a guy up on my shoulders, and I slam him face down,
1: man.
2: So why, when I'm doing some research, why two different names? I'm getting two different names for you.
4: So I used to go by Ricky Starks, and then I came to the WWE, and now I'm Ricky Saints. And
1: okay. Really,
4: Saints is from, I'm from New Orleans. So as a, you know, as an honor to them, as an honor to my great, great city of New Orleans.
1: There you go.
4: No disrespect. I wanted to, you know, commemorate who I am and where I came from.
1: And plus, you got a built-in fan base now. They're guaranteed.
4: You get it.
2: So you're relatively new to the WWE, year or two?
4: I've been here for a year now.
2: What's your origin story? Where'd you come from?
4: I'm a journeyman. I'm a road warrior.
1: Right.
4: I've been doing this for 15 years. I've been to NWA. I've been to other places. And now I finally landed at WWE.
2: It's the goal.
4: 15 years to become an overnight success.
1: You've been
4: That's
1: right.
4: me.
1: Yes.
2: What do the other wrestlers think of you? Do they like you? Or
4: you know,
2: like you kind of look like a young hotshot.
4: Yeah, well, thank you. I think you're calling me handsome.
2: No, but you smell good. I'll give you that on you.
1: He smells
2: all right.
4: It
1: He's
4: smells
1: got
4: expensive. I think a lot of them like me. To my face, they like me. Behind my back, they hate me. So, you know.
1: That's all right.
4: That's okay.
1: Starting out, what was the worst situation before you made it kind of the big time here? Did you ever have to, you know, fight a backyard in North Korea?
4: Yeah,
1: you know,
4: I dressed in a porta potty that the whole back of it was open. So imagine that. Imagine walking a porta potty and it's just open. You can just walk straight through.
2: Oh, so that's your dressing room?
4: Yeah, that was my dressing room.
2: WWE Friday Night SmackDown. I find there's probably tickets available. Maybe tickets available still.
4: We still have tickets available.
2: MVP Arena tonight.
1: Very exciting.
2: How does this work? Like, would you know when you'll go on? Like, what night? What part of the night you'll be?
4: I mean, it just depends on what the show has outlined. But either way, they still get a full experience of all the WWE superstars tonight. Especially we got Cody Rhodes.
2: Will be here.
4: Yes. We have Charlotte Flair. We have, you know, Jacob Fatu, Gunther, Trick Williams, Jake Cargill. We have a full gambit of stars tonight that are coming out, especially because whenever we come up here.
1: What about this Tristan Angel fella?
4: Tristan Angels? No, that's NXT.
1: Oh, okay.
4: We are SmackDown tonight.
1: Oh, thank you. His hair is terrible.
4: Now, speaking of Angels, I obviously will be on the show, but there's some other people that will be, that are perfect Angels as well. You know,
2: that was a segue, Ricky Saints. What a segue.
4: Fatal Influence. Perfect Angels. We love them.
1: That makes
2: Tell me
1: wonder.
2: About Gunther, because he looks, I don't know much about him, but he looks like a bad guy.
4: Gunther?
2: Is he a bad guy?
4: Sure. It depends on who you ask. To me, he's a sweet guy. I like him.
2: Oh, that makes you a bad guy. Let's see what's going on here.
4: Right, so peas in a pod.
1: Are you more, because, you know, the idea, I mean, you're going to be a big star. I can feel this. Are you more
4: like
1: comedy
4: you.
1: Movie or are you more action movie? When that time comes in a few years, I'm sure.
4: I think I'm more Eddie Murphy, right?
1: Oh, all right.
4: Yeah.
1: Okay.
4: I'm not talking about Eddie Murphy from Raw all the way to, you know, Beverly Hills
1: That's
4: Cop.
1: Good.
4: Yeah.
1: That's a good person to be.
2: Is that your end game? You're here to kick some ass. I don't want to hear about your movie star potential.
1: You got
2: to
1: keep the options.
2: I want to hear about, you know, more Rochambeau action.
4: You want to hear more people getting Rochambeau.
2: Absolutely.
4: You know who got Rochambeau? Trick Williams, the current United States champion.
1: Wow,
4: yeah.
1: That guy from South Carolina.
4: Yeah.
1: I was looking at earlier.
4: He got him.
1: Man, that must be
4: I got
1: hurt.
4: Him.
2: How'd he take it?
4: Ooh. it didn't go well for him. But I will
1: like
4: say,
1: a very dangerous move, like legitimately to the head, neck, face area of the other guy.
4: Not my problem.
2: Going for, yeah.
4: Yeah, it's not my problem.
2: Has
4: know?
2: Anyone ever turned the tables and tried to Rochambeau you?
4: Yeah, but I got out of it.
1: Nice.
4: See, when you're the master of it, you know every way to get out of
1: it. Of course you do. That's
2: what is your

0: family think of you? Are you this cocky at the dinner table?
1: They, you know, when I give them money, they like me. When it comes around Christmas times, we're good. Anytime after that, no.
2: Ricky said, it's a real pleasure having you in here, man.
0: Friday night SmackDown tonight in Albany. We love that you guys come to Albany frequently. Have you been here before? You've been here.
1: I've been here actually doing independent shows. I love Albany for the fact that everyone here is so passionate about wrestling.
0: They really are.
1: The history of wrestling, of hearing stories of their parents taking them when they were kids.
2: Yep.
1: And these people are 60.
2: Yeah.
1: So
2: you're talking about us.
1: I would. Well, hey, the shoe fits.
2: Not 60 yet, but my parents took me to a lot of.
1: What are you guys, 30?
0: Yeah, well, no, you're 36. Right? Well,
1: no, hold on. Don't put my age out there like that.
0: I was going to guess younger.
1: Nice. What were you going to guess?
2: I don't know. 24 or something.
1: Yeah. You guys are my favorite people that I've ever.
2: You said 50. You've been cutting your teeth in the business for 15 years. I was like, whoa.
1: Yeah, I started young.
0: Were you part? Did you get any of the inside info when the WWE headquarters flag took out a power station?
2: Oh,
0: did you
2: my
0: hear
2: God,
0: about
2: that's
0: this?
2: A big news.
1: Wow,
0: you have
1: that's
0: a big flag at the headquarters in Connecticut.
1: That's
0: and it was super windy.
2: Giant flag.
1: I'm assuming everyone is safe.
0: Oh, yeah. No, everyone's cool.
1: Good.
0: Oh, yeah.
1: That's
0: cool.
1: The best part. Have
2: it
1: you been
2: be
1: there?
2: Touchy question.
0: I've driven by it a million times.
1: What do you think of it? It's a beautiful building.
0: Yeah,
2: I lived in Westport. I used to drive by it into the city all the time before I got into radio. It's a part of Southern Connecticut, the Gold Coast, that is
1: so
2: just
1: cool.
2: Very important to that area, you know?
0: It was a story, by the way, because we didn't know whose flag it was for 2 days.
2: That's true.
0: Yeah.
2: That's true.
0: So it blew so far away, and then we were like, wow, it's the WWE flag.
2: Absolutely.
0: That's
2: absolutely,
0: all. No bashing.
2: No, but it is interesting.
1: Course.
2: Yeah, it's
0: a Ricky
2: question.
0: Saints, we're going to follow you. Where should we follow you on social media?
1: You can follow me on Instagram,
0: okay.
1: At Starkey Baby. If you want to, you get some cool pictures of me doing a lot of cool things that most people will never do in their life.
2: Awesome. He's single? Did we ask him?
1: Yeah, I'm single, ladies.
0: I didn't ask him. Right. I told him. I saw his reaction. I told him he smelled good.
1: What's the average income up here so I can, you know, test the waters?
0: Where's our guy?
2: I don't want to give you the wrong
1: I just
2: want to
1: make sure I have my choices,
2: deep.
1: My options.
2: It's like 500 a year.
1: Okay.
0: So the big chip makers up here,
2: yeah,
0: Quinn.
2: They balance things out.
1: So I can find a sugar mama.
0: And there's a lot of state employees here if you need health insurance.
1: Good benefits.
0: Yeah,
1: I love good insurance.
0: You know,
1: yeah,
0: like he's milking those benefits
2: like
0: from his wife.
2: Absolutely. Yeah, she's a teacher. I get those benefits.
0: Ricky,
2: I love them.
0: We're going to watch you tonight.
1: MVP Arena. I'll be there.
0: Tickets
1: I am the
0: available.
1: MVP.
2: Awesome, dude.
0: All right. Good luck, man.
2: Break
0: Thank
2: a leg,
0: you.
2: Man.
0: Thanks for
2: nice
0: time.
2: To have you in. It's Quinn and Cantera, Picks 106.
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11: The whole world's watching one thing right now, and everybody's got a take.

Guys, right now, New York City is covered in hazy smoke because of wildfires in Canada. Yeah. Can you smell it outside? Yeah. It's not good when you have to head down to the subway for some fresh air. The L train. It is so smoky this morning, I heard an 8-year-old say, "All right, Bob, see you when I get back from Canada."

0: 106, Capital Lands Classic Rock with Quinn and Cantara.
1: Yeah, good morning, Kaplan. Happy Friday. Our thanks to Ricky Saints for coming in.
2: Yeah, part of WWE SmackDown tonight. MVP Arena tickets are still available. We had a mix-up, so we didn't know who was coming in. We weren't able to prep, so we didn't know much about him.
1: But I
2: ended up liking him. I hope he's not. He might be a bad guy, though.
1: Yeah, either way, he impressed me. He impressed me, and I'm rooting for the guy for sure.
2: You ever heard the language learning app Babbel?
1: Yeah.
2: They surveyed 1,500 members of the Poetry Society of America.
1: Oh, hello, darling.
2: And they made a list. They compiled Robert Beard's 100 most beautiful words in English.
1: Okay.
2: And we have the top 10 for you. But in case it gets boring, I also have the top 10 most unpleasant, ugly, gross-sounding words.
1: Oh, you do?
2: In case you want every bottle.
1: All right, you want to do all 10 of these, really?
2: Well, I can only pronounce a few of them. Just give me number one.
1: Some of them are lame, like eloquent and effervescent. I hate those.
2: But these are poets, so... These are most beautiful...
1: Hey, I'd like to consider myself a bit of a poet.
2: All right, well, love. Love is on the list.
1: Yes, love's on the list.
2: But what's the most beautiful word in the English language?
1: The most beautiful word, and I had to look it up this morning just to know what the hell it means. It's diaphanous. Diaphanous, that's what it is. I can use it in a sentence for you, Cantara.
2: Please.
1: A guy looking at a sunset in a diaphanous linen robe, and you can make out his twigs and berries in silhouette form on the patio.
2: Something that's translucent?
1: Yes.
2: So it's translucent?
1: You got it, pal.
2: Diaphanous. The most beautiful word in the English language, according to 1,500 poets.
1: Work it in, right?
2: A couple other ones. Halcyon is a word I like.
1: Yeah, we've always liked that.
2: What is that one after halcyon?
1: Never heard of it. A soft whispering or rustling sound. It's... Susurrus?
2: Sounds like something like it's itchy.
1: I know.
2: I had some susurrus over my shoulder.
1: What do I take for that?
2: Epiphany is on the list of most beautiful.
1: There you go.
2: As far as ugly words, we can all agree. Top of the list, moist.
1: Oh, yeah. Everybody hates
2: moist. Nobody loves moist.
1: Panties are a big hate.
2: Panties are not on the list, but nobody likes panties.
1: No, nobody likes that.
2: Phlegm.
1: Phlegm.
2: Pus.
1: Oh, yeah. Yeah, these are quality. These are quality.
2: Beat me if you need to. Smegma.
1: Oh, quality stuff, bro.
2: Mucus.
1: Yes.
2: How about this one?
1: These are genius words.
2: Make sure you apply that ointment.
1: These are all words that poets may have to, get into.
2: Couple more on the list of bad words.
1: Yeah.
2: For poets.
1: I'm writing these down. Curdle.
2: Seepage.
1: Seepage.
2: And gurgle.
1: Curdled seepage and gurgle. Quinn and Cantara on Pitch 106.
2: Curdled seepage.
1: That's good stuff. All right.
2: Rock news on the way. We'll check in with our buddy Matt DeSantis next hour from Naira. But before we talk to him, we'll give you a chance to win $1,000.
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3: Yeah, buy CDs now, though.
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2: Oh.
3: And it's because of the K-pop, they say, primarily the rise in CD sales delivered, big numbers because of K-pop sold everything and anything with regards
2: to that.
3: They'll
2: release collectible CDs,
3: yeah.
2: So they'll buy
3: Listen,
2: them.
3: I wonder if people will buy like 100 weight of discs if they were in folded books.
2: I'm gonna need the case and the liner notes.
3: You are
2: bro.
3: Gonna need. I got the liner notes. I got the booklet. I have the booklet.
2: Oh,
3: yeah, for each
2: yeah.
3: thing. Yeah, I don't have the plastic anymore.
2: Yeah, maybe then.
3: Okay, all right.
2: Maybe they're not just naked CDs. Yeah,
3: right,
2: maybe.
3: All right.
2: And then Sammy Hagar continuing his annual birthday tradition. He will be 79 in October,
3: Woo!
2: And he announced a show in at Cabo Wabo. Again, on October 13th.
3: Would you make that your last one of yours, Sammy? Or would you have
2: no,
3: a big
2: 80? No,
3: I'd
2: take this bitch to 80.
3: Okay, good.
2: I didn't come all this way to give up on 80, right?
3: I know.
2: All right.
3: Go see this Slipknot on TikTok, mashed up with the Wizard of Oz scene from when they start to go around the Yellow Brick Road at the beginning there. It fits together too well. It's creepy. It's over on the Facebook page right now. You can take a look at it.
2: And stick around just after the top of the hour. Chance to grab $1,000. And then we'll get you ready for a weekend in Saratoga with Matthew DeSantis from Naira.
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0: 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Quinn and Cantara.
1: Good morning, Kaplan. Happy Friday. My bad.
2: We've
1: been doing this for 30 years.
2: We grow nothing but winners here on Picks 106. We had a $100 gas winner last weekend.
1: Yeah.
2: And listen,
1: you guys are crushing that.
2: Chance for free gas again this weekend. And then we have a chance for you to win $1,000 right now. Grand in your hand is underway. The keyword is bonus.
1: All right.
2: Go to picks106.com. Use the keyword bonus in our nationwide contest for a chance to win $1,000. I have to ask, and Quinn usually gets to play the music.
1: Yeah.
2: Whenever I mention I have some kind of family event.
1: Oh, yeah, right.
2: But you, my friend, have a reunion.
1: Yes, yeah, the annual Kenny family reunion up in Lake Lauderdale.
2: Yeah.
1: Every year, they rent a gazebo out in Lake Lauderdale, and I sit there for about 6 hours on a Sunday and watch people swim in the cordoned off section of Lake Lauderdale.
2: And this one,
1: catch a little sun, eat some food.
2: This family reunion, because it's normally in August.
1: Yes.
2: Snuck up on old Quinny.
1: It did. It caught me off guard. Now, I'll say this. My wife has been up there 3 times this week.
2: She's
1: gone.
2: Ready?
1: She's gone up to Lake George and back. She's gone up to Argyle and back, and she's gone up to Argyle and back twice.
2: Making the deviled eggs.
1: No, these are other things she's got. So now she's got to go up again on Sunday, and it'll be my first time up up there this week.
2: What she did is considered normal when you have family in town.
1: Yeah, and you don't work in the middle of the summertime.
2: She's a teacher.
1: She has to go. She has to go. Man, she's forced.
2: What do you mean talking about?
1: Well, she doesn't have to work during the summer.
2: Well, yeah, but when you have family in town who comes to once a year, twice a year, you make the effort.
1: I'm not a complete heathen.
2: But you're like so shocked.
1: You might remember how close I am with my family. Remember that time I went home and I knocked on my brother's door of his house and he didn't even let me in the house?
2: Yeah,
1: I know exactly what you're talking about.
2: That's your family reunion. This is her family reunion.
1: No, no! No, once mom died.
2: Fair enough. Well, I can't wait.
1: I always end up having a fun time up there because, I like being in the little local area there.
2: Will anyone care to have the World Cup game on? I'm not even joking. It's a 3 o'clock game.
1: I probably doubt it.
2: Do you
1: care?
2: Would you want to have it on?
1: If I can get it, but I never get cell service at Lake Lauderdale. I got nothing up there, bro. Yeah, I can't even mess around on my phone.
2: You bring a book, or is that just considered rude? Might be rude.
1: No, it might work. I mean, you don't want me getting in on any of these conversations anyways. You want me to just make it through without screwing something up.
2: It's too bad you couldn't bring the dog. You could go on long walks.
1: I know. A dog's not even allowed to leave the house yet. That's coming up next week, I think. Yeah.
2: Well, have fun.
1: Thanks,
2: at the
1: pal.
2: Kenny family reunion.
1: You want me to bring you anything back?
2: Lake Lauderdale. I'll take a lift. No, I don't want a lift.
1: If there's Phyllis sandwiches,
2: no, I don't want a 24-hour leftover tuna and
1: I can freeze them.
2: Egg salad sandwich. But thanks for thinking of me.
1: You're welcome, pal. It's Picks 106.
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0: 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That's bonus. 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
11: 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All the hits. The Windy Cities Tour. 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

0: Don't miss Chicago and Sticks. All the hits. 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
2: I love that we're having Matthew DeSantis, Naira content creator, over here every Friday to talk about the track. Hey, Matt, how are you?
3: Doing great. Beautiful day out here at the track. People are already lining up to get their giveaway belt bag today.
2: Oh, that's a cool giveaway.
1: Right.
2: And it's at first we thought it was a creative way to say fanny pack, but it's so much cooler than that.
3: Listen, I'm of a certain age as well where it's a fanny pack.
1: Okay.
3: But hey, the kids are going with the belt bag, so that's what we're going to go with.
2: So I want to talk about Saratoga, but is there something happening, the Haskell in Monmouth Park or something this weekend?
3: Yeah, absolutely. This weekend is the Naira Betts Haskell. We actually are the sponsor of the race. It's a grade one race. Really nice field down there on Saturday at Monmouth Park. You can play it on Naira Betts. Further Ado, who was a big-time horse who won the Bluegrass. He got a rematch of the top two horses from the Preakness, Iron Honor and Napoleon Solo. So a lot of great racing there at Monmouth in addition to Saratoga this weekend.
2: Is it possible the horse that wins the Haskell comes to race the Travers here in Saratoga?
3: Yeah, absolutely. I think that's a distinct possibility with the way the races are aligned this year, and that would only add to what's really shaping up to be an outstanding Travers field this year.
2: Awesome.
1: The capping the card program that you do every week, you want to talk about what you got in there? Any kind of tips you want to drop?
2: Quinn wants you to spill the beans.
1: I do.
2: You can't. He doesn't spill them for free, man.
1: Give us something.
3: Yeah, absolutely. Every Friday we have Capping the Card up on Naira Betts YouTube. It goes through all 12 races on Saturday's card. And so we got you covered for tomorrow at Saratoga. A lot of great racing to take place. I'll give you a horse that's making her debut.
1: Okay.
3: She is the daughter of champion mare Monomoy Girl. In race number 7, number 1, Effusive. She's been outworking the boys that she's been running against. I think she's a big-time filly and a really exciting 2-year-old prospect for trainer Brad Cox, and she's in race number 7.
1: Effusive, you said?
3: Effusive. Effusive praise for this one. 5-2 on the morning line.
2: Matthew DeSantis, content producer for Naira Betts. You were up last week when we checked in with you. Are you still up for the season?
3: I had 5 winners on Sunday, and that has helped buoy me through some dry spells, so we are still rocking and rolling with a positive ROI here on Naira Betts.
2: That's awesome,
1: man.
2: All right, Fail to Menace on X. We'll follow you. We'll
1: tons
2: watch
1: of
2: you.
1: Good info up there right now. I'm eating it all up.
2: Have a great weekend. We'll check in with you next week, Matthew.
3: Oh, thanks so much, guys. You too.
1: Thanks, bro. Our pleasure. It's Quinn and Cantara, Picks 106.
0: Quinn and Cantara, every single morning. 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
1: I've got an old N95. I'm working on fashioning a filter for my bong so I don't have to breathe in the bad air from Canada and my bong air, you know? Can't keep the water cold.
2: You don't want the Canadian wildfire smoke to taint your...
1: No,
2: but it's not getting in. The smoke's not getting in your bong.
1: No, but I feel a little hard, yeah, a little horsey.
2: Quinn only needs a bigger bong. He needs more water filtration.
1: I need more water filtration with this Candyland Kush that I got yesterday. It's delish.
2: Oh, you are a dink. Double income, no kids. Get one of them $600 crazy bongs.
1: That's crazy. That's nuts. I just bought I'm not going to get any more crap
2: for
1: buying expensive
2: stainless steel
1: stuff.
2: Bong that you can just put it itself in the freezer.
1: I saw that. That seems excessive, but I want one desperately.
2: Right, that's $600.
1: I know.
2: Bucks.
1: So cool looking.
2: Thanks to Matthew DeSantis of Nairo. Always appreciate checking in with him. Thanks to WWE's Ricky Saints. Go grab tickets to SmackDown. There's still tickets available for tonight's Albany event.
1: See you at Lake Lauderdale on Sunday, Capital Land.
2: Have fun with your reunion.
1: I can't wait either.
2: It's
1: delightful.
2: Next week on the show, Rochester comedian Madeline Murphy calling in.
1: All right, okay.
2: Tickets to that Gin Blossom Spin Doctor show.
1: Perfect.
2: And
1: is Blues Traveler on that show too?
2: Yeah, I think Blues Traveler. Yeah, it's the Belmont.
1: Yeah, exactly.
2: It's the Belmont
1: show. Makes
2: sense. All bundled up.
1: A hell of a show.
2: So awesome. All right, and you get another chance to win $1,000. Be listening after 10 o'clock for that.
1: Don't forget the big show tomorrow morning, 6 to 8, Cantara.
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1: Yeah.
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1: Yeah, have a great weekend.
2: 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This is how we close Fridays.
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Picks 106, Capital Lands Classic Rock. Another work week about to bite the dust. The weekend's almost here. How about $1,000 to start your weekend? Right after Collective Soul, you'll hear a keyword. Enter it on our website. You've got a shot to win a grand in your hand.

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0: 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Morning, I'm Dr. John. That's Hart. And Wilson believes that the downfall of Hart's classic lineup back in the day when they recorded Crazy on You was due to jealousy, as the band's male members grew envious of the attention focused on Ann and Nancy Wilson. On the way, AC/DC, whose next stop on their Power Up tour will be in Madison, Wisconsin on the 19th.
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0: 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Brian Adams and Run to You Morning. I'm Dr. John. 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
6: England and France meet in Miami tomorrow in the third place game at the World Cup. 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

X106. Petty Heartbreakers, Dr. John here with T-Rex, Bang a Gong, Get It On. And right after this song, another chance to put a grand in your hand. $1,000. 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

0: Capital N's Classic Rock Picks 106. Black Crowes and Hard to Handle, summertime, and during the summer when you go on vacation, sometimes, you get the whole family together and play a board game. One of my all-time favorites over the years has been Monopoly, and now Netflix is ordering a Monopoly competition series. The streamer announced it's now casting for the series, where contestants have a chance to win $2 million. 12 players will compete on a life-size Monopoly town square and will use strategy, alliance, and deal-making to take home the prize. Contestants will also have the opportunity to earn money, buy properties, and negotiate deals in order to be the last one standing. Now, if you land on Go, do you get the extra money? 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
1: 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ZZ Top continues their tour with Cheap Trick as their opening act. 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And Billy Gibbons, of course, one of the great guitarists of all time. I heard somebody mention this. I think it was Ken Daschau in the afternoon saying that at one point, Jimi Hendrix was, you know, asked who he thought was a great guitarist, and he said Billy Gibbons is by far a great guitarist, even better than me.
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Eddie Money's Take Me Home tonight. 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

0: 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Cool song right there, Steppenwolf with John Kay and Magic Carpet Rod. 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

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Cranking through their shows in New York at Madison Square Garden, Bon Jovi. All reports are real good, and John Bon Jovi's voice sounds excellent.

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0: Adam Lins, Classic Rock, Picks 106. Here's something you may not know or remember. July 17th, 1987, the Ozzy Osbourne Band embarked on a unique 16-week tour of U.S. and U.K. prisons. The British prison performances were so unusual that they reportedly required personal approval from then-Prime Minister Margaret Thatcher. Ozzy later recalled the prison shows with affection, saying they were his last good memory of the 80s.
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106 Capital Lands Classic Rock. Good afternoon. Could be a great afternoon for you because at 110, we'll have another chance for you to win $1,000. We give you 9 chances every weekday to put a grand in your hand. 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

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We're going to play a song that's about 5 minutes long. And right after that 5 minutes, you're going to have a chance to win $1,000. Wouldn't that be all right?

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1: 74 years old, and he's out there rocking. 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

106. All right, you've checked out. The weekend's here. You are gone for the weekend. If you're going, take us along. And before you go, make sure you listen to 210. Your next chance to win $1,000 and put a grand in your hand.

Capital N's Classic Rock Picks 106. It's Love in an Elevator from Aerosmith. I'm Dr. John. After your Yellow Ledbetter from Pearl Jam, this song, you're going to hear a keyword. 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Time for the weekend.

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0: Your home for Quinn and Cantera, Picks 106. Hey there, I'm Dr. John Genesis, Land of Confusion, and sometimes so much is going on in your brain, it does get a bit confusing, and the best way to, you know, kind of clear things up is to express yourself. And I got a couple of things rattling around in my brain. Okay, let me let you have it. 71 years ago, and I am a big fan, in 1955, Disneyland opened in Anaheim, California, which is very cool. Been around for 71 years now, hard to believe. And this other fact, and you, I want you to take note of this fact, because here it is, July 17th. There are 49 days until Labor Day weekend. So pack as much as you can in during the summer leading up to Labor Day weekend. Get it all in. Enjoy yourself, especially this weekend.
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0: Capital Lens Classic Rock, Pix 106. Tom Petty this Friday afternoon. If your dream is to pick up an easy $1,000, well, there's another keyword coming right up to put a grand in your hand right after Frampton Comes Alive. Baby, I love your way.
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0: your home of Quinn and Cantera, Picks 106. Van Halen taking us down to Panama. Frampton Comes Alive, that album's such a summer song. We're taking you to the bank. A grand in your hand, nine chances every workday to pick up $1,000. That's a couple of tanks of gas. Maybe a late summer vacation. Where would you go? You know, everybody, let's go to the islands. No, I'm thinking like the North Pole, just any place that's not the weather we're having. And by the way, Europe is even hotter. And again, I have a lot of friends in Europe, in England. Nobody has air conditioning. Scotland, there's no air conditioning. France, there's no air conditioning. None.
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1: 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Congratulations, guys. 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
1: Bon Jovi fans, your prayers and his are answered. After a long recovery, he is rocking out in New York City at Madison Square Garden. 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
1: The Police with Roxanne. Nirvana, Come As You Are. You don't have to get dressed up for me, but you could get some new threads with $1,000, right? A grand in your hand, you just heard the keyword. Come on, it doesn't last forever. We know what gas costs. 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Go grab it. 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Somebody is walking away with $1,000 in their pocket. No questions asked. Why couldn't it be you? Huh? Huh? You don't know if you don't try.
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1: 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Queen and ZZ Top with Sharp Dressed Man. Roger Taylor of Queen says, I'd love to play. It's all up to Brian. And, you know, Adam said he's ready to do it. You know, a Vegas residency, maybe something like that. Who knows? I know what's happening in Vegas this fall. 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

home of Quinn and Cantera, Picks 106. Your next chance to put a grand in your hand, another keyword coming up just past the top of the hour. Here's Green Day.

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1: Guns N' Roses taking us to Paradise City as we're heading into this weekend. Ken Dash, I'm actually out of breath from playing air drums along with that. I love playing drums and play with my friends, with Mick and Joe and the guys, and Mark playing keyboards when he's around. And we have a ball. We have a ball. And the thing is, I can't tell you, if just find some musicians to play with, you know, even if you just play the bongos, there's something so much fun. And everybody asks me, and I get some things from talkback from you guys, hey, you ever going to play out, play a bar? 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The thing is, playing Paradise City, if we suck, we start again. And it's a pretty good band, except the drummer keeps speeding up. 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Go, you know, whether it's pickleball or playing drums.

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1: The Foo Fighters. Who's going to be the ultimate hero of the World Cup final on Sunday? We'll find out. I know who's going to be a jukebox hero. That's Foreigner.

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1: REM Europe, the final countdown. Here it comes on Sunday in New Jersey. You know, the price of tickets is outrageous. And you know, there are people who've spent their life savings. Did you hear about the guy who brought his grandfather to the game? Literally spent his life savings to bring his granddad to the States, I mean, to Mexico, to see the team and, you know, publish the journal online. And a company, and they didn't mention which one, paid for all the money that he spent, just because if you could do that for your granddad, we'll give it back to you. So once in a while, just, you know, story after story of the most horrible things happening, from war to weather to people screaming at each other. Once in a blue moon, there's a good story like that. Let's hold on to those.
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1: Getting loud and crazy. Rocking like a hurricane with the Scorpions this evening. This is for Mike and Diana. They said it's been a long journey. We were together. We broke up. We're together. We broke up. 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I got married in the winter. It's a good time. Here's Metallica.

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1: You ready to rock and roll all night, all weekend? 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

Your home of Quinn and Cantera, PIX 106. So did you read the story this week that they found sugar molecules in outer space in the heart of the Milky Way galaxy? So the aliens like sugar in their coffee, huh? Go know. It's the Red Hot Chili Peppers.

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What do you think the teacher's gonna look like this year?

0: Kix 106. I got a bad, got it bad. Hot for a teacher, Van Halen. To Pink Floyd, comfortably numb. There is no pain. You are receding. It's going out for Don. It's been a long, long week. He and his partner, Terry, been clearing fences and posts and digging up stumps. That kind of week, huh, guys? Yeah, I got you. Hey, speaking of Pink Floyd news, this is, you know, it's kind of sad when you think about it. On this day, their founding member, Syd Barrett, was laid to rest in England, and not one of the band came to the funeral, which just, it's just sad. No Floyd members attended. Like, dude, he started the band.
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2: 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And then the final is in New Jersey on Sunday at 3 between Argentina and Spain. Argentina's Lionel Messi comes into the match tied for the tournament high in goals with 8, and he's also tied for second in assists at 4.
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Kix 106. That is how I like to kick my show off right there, man. When I was a kid back in my early 20s doing nights on rock radio, that used to be my Friday night anthem to the start of my night show every single week. Still is 40 years later this November, believe it or not. How about that? It's The Who. It's Big Rig. Welcome to your weekend.

0: 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Great first week of winning money. So much excitement.
1: 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You guys are awesome. Definitely in need right now, too. Good timing.
0: Well, that's the thing, right? This money can go in a lot of places. We say gas money. We say trip money, into summer money with the kiddos or the grandkids or whatever you need it for. And we have 5 weeks left of these $1,000 chances. So if you want to be like Charles, him winning earlier today, then Monday morning, your ears better be here at 9. 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

Hicks 106. July 22nd is Worldwide Ozzy Osbourne Day, and they're releasing a beer in Ozzy's honor. Yeah, it's a lager. The Patient Number 9 Lager. 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

0: Picks 106, Capital Land's classic rock. Got a weekend of World Cup. I mean, can you imagine just being France and England playing for, you know, consolation game, playing for third place? It's like, oh, look, they're going to play. Don't get me wrong. But the feeling, right? When you were so close and you're like, ugh, there's going to be a lot of anger, a lot of angst on that field. 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Nobody wants to be fourth when you could be third. When that's really your 1-2 now at this juncture, do you really want to go out as the fourth and just be like, well, I'm just glad we were here? 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
6: The World Cup wraps up this weekend with England taking on France in the third place playoff tomorrow at 5 in Miami. And then the final is in New Jersey on Sunday at 3 between Argentina and Spain. Argentina's Lionel Messi comes into the match tied for the tournament high in goals with 8, and he's also tied for second in assists at 4.
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